0: Laundry and Tan Connection has some exciting news. We have made it easier than ever for you to do your laundry at our 10 convenient indie locations. You can pay with cash or...
1: A better life with Dr. Sanjay Gupta.
2: Should you still work out when you're injured, or should you take it easy? In most cases, one of the worst things you can do is flip the switch to be totally sedentary. 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Certified strength and conditioning coach Dana Santis told us, recovery is about choosing the right kind of movement at the right time. That means maybe working with someone like a physical therapist to harness movement as medicine. You'll need to prioritize controlled, high-quality movement over intensity, staying within pain-free or at least low symptom ranges of motion. You should think of pain as feedback, not a challenge to conquer. And as with any exercise, paying extra attention to your breath, your alignment, and your form, that's going to help you reach your goals faster. Take it slow. Be patient. I'm Dr. Sanjay Gupta, helping you live a better life.
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0: It reinforces the alignment, stability, and coordinated muscle activation that supports how your body moves, whether you're doing strenuous exercise or simply going about your daily life. This is according to Dana Santis, a strength and conditioning specialist. Even though you walk every day, Dana does say you can make small adjustments to immediately improve your walking mechanics. So, keep your rib cage stacked over your pelvis. Avoid leaning over or arching your lower back. Allow your arms to swing naturally in coordination with your legs. Keep your gaze forward, your jaw relaxed, and then just breathe in through your nose and out through your mouth. I'm Dr. Sanjay Gupta, helping you live a better life.
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0: I love the vibe of this music. When I was a kid, it was just like, it just felt hard. You know what I mean? Yeah. And then listening back to it now, I'm paying more attention to the lyrics. I'm like, how dumb is this? Like, how, like, the such superficial revelations and the things that these guys are discovering are like, you guys are idiots.
1: Somebody brought up the other day that I was talking to you about how, you remember Hinder and Lips of an Angel?
2: Yes.
1: And how we'd all sing it so deeply about this guy who's like, and I'm cheating on my girlfriend.
2: Yeah.
1: And I'm cheating on her now.

0: Molly Morning Show, got your national keyword for your chance to win a trip to Denver to go see Tame Impala. That's coming up in just a couple of seconds. Get your news on with Julia Moffitt in a moment, too. And if you're trying to get into work here, the Smiley Morning Show is live and local, and we are right here in your face trying to help you get to work with another traffic update, live traffic update. Here is Tony. Tony, yes, take it away, please.
1: We have a problem. I-70 approaching I-65 in the north split. It's on the left shoulder, and there's construction in that area anyway, so it has traffic backed up quite a ways.
0: Okay, Colts training camp opens up today here in about an hour, 9 o'clock this morning. So up there at Grand Park in Westfield, and I was told I think this is the last year they're doing it there at Grand Park. So
1: yeah,
0: get up there, check it out.
2: Tony's ticking. Uh-oh. Tony's talking.
0: Uh-oh.
2: Tony's flipping through her phony, and the bids are rocking. A TikTok, don't stop.
0: Tony, guys.
2: That's TikTok,
0: all right, Tony. Listen up. We got some good ones
1: yes.
0: today.
1: Well, we're going to start off not good. Uh-oh. It's a bad joke.
0: Uh-oh. But
3: okay. It's a bad joke.
1: We're all going to sit through it.
4: What do you call a magician who loses his magic?
0: What?
4: Ian. Because if you take the word magician and then you lose the magic, you're left with.
1: Oh.
0: Oh.
3: Thanks.
1: I told we you loved it was it. Bad.
5: It was good. I liked it, especially at the end where it's explained.
1: That's how you know it's a good joke, when
5: that's
1: you have
5: right
1: to explain it. This guy is sharing some dating difficulties.
6: I'm currently at my girlfriend's house, and her father said that we can't have sex, so now I'm going to her room instead.
1: Ah!
5: That's pretty good.
1: Speaking of dating, I really hated this story. I wish I hadn't heard it, so now you have to hear it too.
0: Okay.
7: This morning I opened Hinge and found a comment that says, "Are you from Mississippi? Because you're the only miss who's piss-eyed sippy."
0: Ha ha ha ha. Wait a second. You're Mississippi. What does it say? What does it again?
5: You're the only miss who's piss-eyed sippy.
0: Oh my God.
5: You know, he wants to drink this woman's urine, and he thought that was a really good opening line.
1: I hate it. Is that what lines are
5: that
1: now?
5: That I sounds mean, like a pickup line from a magician who lost his magic.
1: This guy has a very different way of thinking.
8: So my neighbor asked me, "Why is there a dirty-ass toilet in your front yard?" Well, you see, that's my security system. As soon as somebody sees this toilet, they do not want anything that may be in my home. See, when you put up security cameras and motion sensors, all you're doing is making them wonder what you're protecting.
0: Right.
8: And they see my toilet, not only do they think there's no good loot in my house, but they're then in fear for their sanitary health and physical safety. Just think about it. Would you steal from a house with a dirty ass toilet in the front yard?
0: No, no.
8: I right wouldn't anyways.
5: You'd be like,
8: no,
5: they're going through enough.
1: That's great.
5: That is that's a really smart idea.
0: That's funny.
1: It's a different way. And this is just an interesting fact I wanted you guys to know.
9: Did you know that if you clench your butt, you can't cough? And there's a really interesting reason why this happened. I lied. I just made you clench your butt for
10: no reason.
9: Drink alcohol to disinfect the wounds of the soul.
1: What were you?
5: That's a crazy person, and I like it.
1: When you pick these?
5: That's no, a crazy person, and I really loved it.
0: I did too. It's like, what's going on? That's the weirdest. Your TikTok world is going nuts this week.
1: Yes. Yeah.

0: I wonder what he did last night. Did he go out on the town?
1: He did at one point kind of jump over the fence after the show is over. So fans, and so Liz and I, my friend Liz, we went running over there. We didn't get to touch him, but we got close enough to like see, you know, to be right there where he was.
0: That's awesome.
1: And one other thing I wanted to say was that he, well, he promised to come back every year.
0: Okay.
1: Right? So he promised.
0: Okay.
1: And the other thing was there was a moment like with the crowds just screaming or whatever, and you watch him and he got tears in his eyes and he turned to his band members and he was like, oh my God, this is blanking crazy.
0: Really?
1: Like his response to our crowd.
0: Yeah.
1: What, like tears in his eyes, just like shaking his head, like, I can't believe this. Yeah. So it was a very cool show. He did a great job.
0: Yeah. And this was the makeup, right? Because it did get canceled.
1: It was supposed to be in May and they had canceled a couple of shows. It was really cold and it was outdoor venues.
0: Yeah.
1: And I think they just were like, hey, let's shift it.
0: Do it later.
1: Better weather.
0: Okay. Thank you very much
1: the
0: stuff.
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1: Ariana Grande's dating Ricky, that former backup dancer from a long time ago. 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And that might be the only guy that she doesn't hate that she made him love her right now, which is this song, Hate That I Made You Love.

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